TFG. They're back on the road in 2027. Make sure you check it out at tasteofcountry.com. They're hitting up a bunch of festivals. So, you know, the chances of you getting a funnel cake and deep fried Oreo cookies while watching Florida Georgia Line next year is a pretty good chance. It's Evan Paul. Here's Kevin Powers featuring Shaboozy. It's called Move.

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1: 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Taste of Country Nights with Evan Paul.

Kane Brown, Woman, on Taste of Country Nights. This song from Blake Shelton was written by Hardy personally for Blake. It's called Let Him In Anyway.

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tomorrow morning on the morning show at 7 and 8 o'clock, we got another shot at $1,000. Then we do it again at 2 and 3 in the afternoon. That's four chances a day to win $1,000 in the brain drain right here on the Valley's Hit Country 97 Kick.

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